0: set me free.
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both day and night. 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

Stay concentrated. 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I know your feet are heavy. You can run, but you can walk. You can hide. 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It hurts, but you can make it real. Don't lose your mind. They are blind. You can run, but you can walk. Don't even think to talk. Chain around your ankle. Fuck that chain. Stay focused. Walk, walk, walk. You hear them, but you don't.

Can I have your attention, please, so that everyone can enjoy the show? Please turn the flash on your cameras off. No audio or video recording will be allowed during this performance. Thank you for your cooperation. Please enjoy the show.

Oh shit, surely we can watch the moving away from us. No, we can no more feel it, won't we feel better? No move, we are stuck in this rush, we do have to be clever. In solitude we travel, in sadness we dazzle, in despair we frazzle. Now we know our love's higher, and now we hate above the wire.

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1: Just walk up like a other dog, get it. He just get out on his stomach and just slide up there. I called John, my husband. I said, "Hey, John." He said, "What?" I said, "What you gonna do about this dog? He won't eat his food like the rest of the dog."

I said, no, no. I said, look, y'all don't kill my dog. I said, my dog gonna catch me a rabbit one day. Oh, woman, that dog ain't gonna catch no rabbit. My little dog barked, ow, ow. I said, you hear that? I said, you gotta get, he said, oh, woman, that dog hurt me. He said, I'm gonna kill it. Say, he don't know what a rabbit is, woman. I said, y'all don't kill my little dog. I was listening, I heard another old fella still down the plane, and he was coming down the street.

I said, this nigga coming over and talking about D. He said, woman, said, look, don't tell me nothing about that name, cause I'm gonna get my shotgun now. I said, John, don't kill him. Don't kill him. I said, but this thing gonna come to my house. He said, woman, will you leave me alone, woman? Boy, was I daddy. Boy was two children that I. Y'all, I said, y'all come in here. Oh boy, come in. Hey, miss, I said, boy, don't come over here. He said, what the matter? I said, I don't want y'all. Y'all ain't got no manner. Don't play with my child. Oh, lady, you can't talk about nobody. Tell old man sit drunk in there all the time. And say, your old children running around here barefoot. Pick a bounce now. I said, boy, your foot got pick a bounce. In the way you got. Get out of my yard. He said, oh, lady, nobody want to play with your old children. I said, Lord, am I. Hey, John, hey, John. What you want, woman? What you gonna do about the cheering word of me? He said, I'm going in the hall. I'm not sure I'm getting my shotgun. And do the shotgun booty on them. I said, no, police will get you, John. Here comes the other Creator coming off the other blade. Hey, hey, I'm going up the bayou. I said, man, don't come over here. He said, woman, leave that man alone. I said, both of y'all get in this house, start to drink it, and raise it. Said, woman, leave me alone before I kill you. This other old fella walking up. You know I'm going to allow my wife to mess with me. I said, wait a minute, let me get that shotgun here now. And he's like, hey, little boy, run right. He asked, boy, what you laughing about? Oh, ooh, ooh, I said, get out of my goddamn yard. My old man, like, hey, when will you sit down somewhere? I said, y'all get out of my house, for I call the law. So, call the law, man.

I said, look, man, look, police out there for all of that. That's all you fit for talking about the police. So old guy said, I said, man, you better stay away from my house. Hey, lady, your man drank too, you know that? I said, you ain't got nothing to do with my man. I'm on, man, leave that nigga, leave him alone, nigga, get off. I'm gonna put you out of my house. I said, I'm about ready to get out of my house. Old boy running, hey, lady, you say you don't want to bleed your little. I said, boy, get away from me. I'm pick a bag in the front. I said, get away from my house, you hear? Old dog, here, come on, man, walking in there. Where am I going, that woman? I said, man, don't start no shooting. I'm gonna kill you the rest. I said, me, man, no. I'm going, get my gun, kill all these doggone fools. I said, no, leave the gun alone. Then I walked off. The little nigga still saying, ain't got no mama now. I said, you ain't gonna have no head to wreck a nigga. Chilling. We don't want to play with your chillin'. I said, I don't want you to play with him either. Get away from him. Your chillin' ain't got on no glass. I said, you get out, nigga. That's the end of the day. He get out of my house. I'm never out of making it.

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Yeah.

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You got to love him with a feeling. Got to love him with a feeling. 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I got a girl, she's big and fat. When she loves, it's good like that. She got that loving with a feeling. She got the loving with a feeling. Got that loving with a feeling. 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

one day in Columbus, Ohio. Dr. Shine called out to me, "Man, you're a king, not a hobo. 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You got a smile like a millionaire, but them shoes make you look like a tramp. When Dr. Shine gets through with that leather, you'll be stepping like a champ. Read the paper, take a snooze, talk about baseball, whatever you choose. 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

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If this isn't jazz, it will have to do until the real thing

with your smile so warm and your cheeks so soft. There is nothing for me but to love you just the way you look.